0: Jumbled out the like and then I looked into my pocket, so the money wasn't right, and so I stopped and I was thinking just of what to do. I could have swore I had a fiver in the bottom of my shoe.
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0: then we will then have some sweet pillow talk. I'm bombastic, tell me fantastic. 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

shadows, neon bones, modern tribes, ancient tones, no beginning, no end, just a circle, just a bend. Peace like thunder in my chest, move your body past the test, eyes closed, mind unlocked, when the drum says, don't stop.

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1: We have the thing with them and them like, and you know, we have the thing them love. 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

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Bitch, go find Batman and Robin. 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

Lord, at all times his praise shall continually be in my mouth. My soul shall make a boast in thee.